What's it gonna be, boy? Come on, I can wait all night. What's it gonna be, boy? Yes or no? What's it gonna be, boy? Yes or no?

0: Van 6 tot 9. Sta op met Veronique de Kok.
1: Hit the beat and take it to the verse now. Yeah.